go. And the two things that I've come to know, the two pieces of your heart

lotus flowers in eternity and my lungs filled with ice. Branches like frozen fingers dislocated in front of the crescent moon. Tell me who is responsible for the parliament of fools. They flick a book past quicker than blinking. The horse rider in his black round hat laughs with teeth in his mouth and then falls from a height into the marketplace. The church bells are uninterested. The square scatters homemade jam and Victoria sponges. Photographs of you from long ago fill the windows of the librarian's house. He sits with his bottle and dreams of his youth, long ago lost on the shores of grey car parks and the principalities of the hills surround him, sleeping giants crouched and snoring for all the world. Their breaths are like clouds we breathe, one by one.

0: What? 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Yeah, man. 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
0: Remember the schoolyard days?

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Oh, for the millions.

ground. Seems so ready to turn this thing around. Tired of being tired and crawling on the ground. It's time to return to our spiritual home. Reclaim our throne and leave this American nightmare alone.

0: 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Once again, I want to thank my brother Nathan Ingram. And I will give you all a report next week. And thank you again, MTA Tony. I appreciate what you did. So I'm signing out. You ready, young man? Teddy's here.
1: Let's go.
0: Hold on. Which one you got here?
1: An insert push it up. One.
0: Go all the way up. Go all the way up. Go on.
1: Yep.
0: All right. Thank you. See y'all next week.

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Drop it like Drake. Thugs, they be bowing and screwing. 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We doing.

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stop being so kind. Unexpected, but they made it. Underestimated. In a farewell note they stated, I hope you don't

All right, we just heard Primitive Art Group there with Macho Groove. You can find that on the 1981 and 1986 collection, double LP on Amish. And thanks so much to David Watson for coming up here and talking to me. Lots of interesting stories. So, yeah, it was really cool. that new record with Bill Nace is really cool. And, yeah, if you're able to see Glacial, I would definitely take that opportunity. I honestly didn't even really know about that band until he was like... And he's like, Tony Buck. And I'm like, why do I know that name? He's like, he's a drummer from the Knacks. I was like, oh, yeah, okay. So that's pretty cool. So they're going to be on tour in Europe. So check that out. So, yeah, really cool to have him up. Somebody that's been doing this stuff for a long time. And thanks to Matt from Amish Records for helping put that together. All right. Well... I don't know. Not really doing much rocking today, and I don't really feel like... well, I guess we rocked out with that punk comp early on. But, I don't know. We're just going to mess around, I guess. But I do want to make sure you know that next week... We've got a really good one. I'll be broadcasting two live sessions... Exec, one of my favorite bands from Melbourne, Australia, and Slug, who I played at the beginning of the show, and yes, Cough Drop Cremo. I'm watching

0: say goodbye to a consciousness that would not support love and compassion.
1: Fry me, vocal fry, and let me